machine. 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

baby. I just want you to know that you make me feel so beautiful. And no matter what happens, I'm never gonna let this go. 'Cause I know that we're meant to be.

you make me feel so beautiful. And no matter what happens, I'm never gonna let this go. Cause I know that we're meant to be together forever.